0: 3 days off and 3 decades of the greatest hits.
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0: essential soundtrack to burgers, backyards, and bare feet. You know what? Actually, we can't really condone that last one. Can you get those flip-flops back on, Uncle Jim?
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0: hello again and welcome to American Top 40. I'm Casey Kasem, and this is the show that lets you know how your favorite songs are doing every week from coast to coast, according to Billboard Magazine's national survey. Well, we have six debut songs in AT 40 this week, and in over a month, we haven't had a new number one. But today, there's a new one at the top as we get it started right here.
1: Number 40.
0: The first of our debut songs is by a five-man group who call themselves Blue Oyster Cult. They've had several albums on the Billboard charts, but this is their first top 40 hit. It's titled Don't Fear the Reaper.

The Beach Boys, they've been around for 16 years. Their hit song at number 28 is Rock and Roll Music. Well, here's the group that picked up the Grammy for Best R&B Vocal Group for the past year, and they also were the group that won Best Soul Album Artists of 1975. Here is Earth, Wind & Fire with Get Away.

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8: Cloudy skies expected this afternoon with a chance of thunderstorms. Daytime highs approaching 78. Winds out of the south, 10 to 20 miles per hour. Cloudy skies expected again tonight. Thunderstorms likely. Lows dip down to about 66. Slight chance of rain showers tomorrow. High temperatures reach up to 80. Sunshine mixed with clouds at times. That's your forecast. I'm staff meteorologist Paul Frombley. Currently 75.
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0: John Cougar Mellencamp with the first hit from his new album, The Lonesome Jubilee. John moves up five notches to number 32, his second week in the survey. Coming up, a long-distance dedication from a soldier whose girlfriend back home is fighting the battle of her life.
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0: Well, the number one smash, Alone, fell out of the countdown this week, but the group Heart isn't missing a beat. Their follow-up skips up seven notches to number 31. Who will you run to? Heart.

0: Mary's Prayer by Danny Wilson. Up three notches to number 23. Three-man band featuring brothers Gary and Kit Clark and Jed Grimes. All from Dundee, Scotland. Up next, the Swedish rockers named not for their homeland, but for their home continent.
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0: Like this song by the Swedish band, who didn't name themselves for their hometown, didn't name themselves for their home country. No, they took on an entire continent. They're Europe, with their third Top 40 hit, a battle

Debbie Gibson from Long Island, New York, and Only in My Dreams, a song that she wrote, moved from number 5 to number 4 this week, 11th week in the survey. On American Top 40, I'm Casey Kasem. Now, this next hit is a recent number 1 song, but before I play it, I'd like to read a very short dedication letter from a girl in Tennessee. It says, "Dear Casey, my name is Erica Johnson. I'm 13 and I live in Hickory Creek, Tennessee. I'm writing this letter because of my best friend, Suzanne. We've been best friends since kindergarten. She's always asking me, does my hair look okay? Well, this summer, she dyed her hair. It looks different. So different that I want to ask you to play the song, Who's That Girl for Suzanne? Thanks, Erica." Erica, here's your long-distance dedication.

We're up to the second most popular song in the USA, but before we hear it, let's take a look at the tops of Billboard's other charts. At number one in the soul chart, it's Love is a House by Force MDs. Number one in the dance chart is When Smokey Sings by ABC. Number one in the country chart is She's Too Good to Be True by Exile. And the number one album is Whitney by Whitney Houston. Back on Billboard's pop chart, we're at number two now, the smash send-off for Michael Jackson's new album, Bad. Here's I Just Can't Stop Loving You.